0: did we just play that song before the other country station? Again? 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We'll just try to keep being amazing.
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1: Starting off clear this evening, then increasing clouds with chance of overnight showers, windy, and a low of 8. For tomorrow, mainly cloudy, chance of showers, windy, getting up to a high of 18. Thursday sees a mix of sun and cloud, chance of showers, and a high of 18.

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1: Starting off clear this evening, then increasing clouds with chance of overnight showers, windy, and a low of 8. For tomorrow, mainly cloudy, chance of showers, windy, getting up to a high of 18. Thursday sees a mix of sun and cloud, chance of showers, and a high of 18.

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1: Starting off clear this evening, then increasing clouds with chance of overnight showers, windy, and a low of 8. For tomorrow, mainly cloudy, chance of showers, windy, getting up to a high of 18. Thursday sees a mix of sun and cloud, chance of showers, and a high of 18.

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1: Starting off clear this evening, then increasing clouds with chance of overnight showers, windy, and a low of 8. For tomorrow, mainly cloudy, chance of showers, windy, getting up to a high of 18. Thursday sees a mix of sun and cloud, chance of showers, and a high of 18.

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1: I'm Lorena Dixon, keeping you in the loop this morning. The YMCA of Eastern Ontario's first community classic raised over $223,000 for programs supporting children, youth, and families across the region. Monday's sold-out tournament brought together 144 golfers, sponsors, and community partners for a day of golf and giving. Members of the Tragically Hip and the Kingston Frontenacs were also there at the Cataraqua Golf and Country Club in Kingston. Cooler fall temperatures may mean fewer mosquitoes, but ticks remain a concern across the Southeast Public Health Region. Officials say black-legged ticks can remain active whenever temperatures are above freezing and can spread Lyme disease and other infections. Residents are urged to check for ticks after being outdoors, shower within 2 hours, and use approved insect repellent to reduce the risk. Members of the unbeaten Queen's Gales football team are helping out, collecting donations for the Partners in Mission Food Bank. They'll be at the Metro store on Barrie Street tomorrow from 9 until 1:30. The store is one of three holding food drives this week. Another is taking place Friday at the Metro store on Gardner's Road. Over 2,500 pounds of food was collected last week at their Bay Ridge location. We're taking a look at the candidates running in this year's municipal election in Kingston. Today we're featuring candidates in the Collins Bay Ridge district. Lisa Osanek is a 5-time incumbent. She says she wants to see some environmental concerns addressed in the new term.
2: I just want to make sure that there's some really good environmental policies that get transferred into that official plan.
1: Osanek is being challenged by Joel Anthony Bruce. 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In sports in the NHL, Toronto beat Nashville 5-4 in overtime. Carolina was over Montreal 6-4. Detroit beat Ottawa 5-3. In Major League Baseball action, the Dodgers beat Atlanta 3-1. San Diego was over Milwaukee 4-3. The next time you're scrolling through your phone, visit KingstonDaily.ca and see what Kingston is talking about. 401 Traffic and Weather together next.
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0: 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Traffic and weather together.
10: Well, good morning. We are off to a problem-free start. If you are traveling the 401 anywhere eastbound or westbound between Belleville and Brockville, you're not going to find any live lane issues in the early going or slowdowns. Your forecast for today, we are looking at cloud cover, good chance of showers, maybe a thunderstorm this afternoon, windy with gusts up to 50 kilometers an hour and the high reaching 19. Slight chance of showers this evening and overnight, maybe an evening thunderstorm as well. Overnight low down to 9. Tomorrow we're going to see a mix of sun and clouds. There is a slight chance of a midday shower, and it will continue to be windy with the high reaching 17. The temperatures are dropping and winter driving is getting closer. 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

0: Well, I'm done. Well, we're just getting started. That's Dean Brody at New Country 98.9, Wednesday, middle of the week. And you know what that means?
1: Yes, I do know what it means.
0: Means, are you smarter
1: than a DJ?
0: And I am up.
1: You're up today. Yes, are you going to have a caller to help you out today?
0: Not sure exactly how we're going to work this, because last week's Are You Smarter Than a DJ is under protest.
1: Yes, I realize that now that you've brought it up.
0: I brought it up.
1: Mm-hmm.
0: The boss brought it up.
1: The boss did?
0: Yeah, he was listening last week.
1: Oh, yeah?
0: He said, that's not fair.
1: Oh, okay.
0: Something's wrong here.
1: All right.
0: So we'll tap into the listeners and see what they say. Mm-hmm. They will come up with the verdict.
1: Okay. All right.
0: We'll tell you about that after 8.
1: Sure. All right.
0: All right.
1: Okay.
0: So a lot's happening this morning. Yeah, man, we've got the 5K pop-up, the Battle of Ontario contest, the baseball playoffs are on, full swing.
1: Super Dirt Week starts today.
0: Okay, NHL is playing today. What else we got?
1: Jimmy, by the way. Jimmy, you
0: baseball
1: was...
0: playoffs are on.
1: Mm-hmm.
0: Let's see what else is on. Did you say Jimmy?
1: Yeah, Jimmy
0: was... I was just playing with you there. Go.
1: Jimmy was trying to jive in on Super
0: Jimmy?
1: Dirt Week.
0: Jimmy?
1: Jimmy the janitor,
0: what is it? Super Dirt Week starts today?
1: Yeah.
0: And it ends when? Next year sometime?
1: Yeah.
0: Huh?
1: Actually, it used to go till Sunday, but now it's only going till Saturday. So.
0: Okay.
1: Yeah. That's why Baltz isn't here now for the rest of the week. He's down there announcing in Oswego, New York.
0: Okay.
1: Mm-hmm.
0: Yeah, lots to talk about today, so stick around. It's going to be a fun Wednesday.

0: You got to carry on. There's Kenny Chesney this morning on Kingston's new country in 98.9 here on a Wednesday with a mixed bag of weather coming at us. Wow.
1: Yeah, a lot happening. Mainly cloudy day, but 60% chance of showers this morning and risk of a thunderstorm late this afternoon. And those southwest winds are going to be gushing up to 50 again today. So be careful, especially if you're heading out on the water.
0: But it says here it could be a high of 19 today?
1: Yeah, it's starting to warm up.
0: Wow.
1: So 19 degrees, a predicted high, and right now we're at 12, but doesn't feel like 12.
0: No.
1: Feels a little damper and colder than that. So dress for this weather. It's going to be a wild day. 12 degrees right now in downtown Kingston.
0: Well, you know what today is, Batty? Today is... I don't know how many people go do their tubby anymore. It's National Bathtub Day.
1: We don't even have a tub anymore.
0: Yeah, I know. Neither do we. Yeah.
1: Well, National Bathtub Day. So what does that mean?
0: Well, I guess people enjoy their baths. It says back in 1883, the modern bathtub was invented by John Michael Kohler.
1: Yeah.
0: And which they still have a brand. Don't they have a brand today called Kohler Tubs? I think so.
1: Hmm.
0: Anyway, it was made of cast iron, and it was actually a horse trough. And, you know, which makes sense. People started to get in there and say, hey, I'm going to clean myself up. Hmm. So that's it. I know some people who, that's all they do is take baths.
1: Yeah, and they say it's pretty relaxing.
0: That's what they say, yeah. You know, they little flowers on the outside and maybe a little sip of vino or whatever.
1: Yeah.
0: I guess so.
1: Little duck in the water.
0: Yeah, what else is today?
1: National Frap Day. Is it Frappy or Frap?
0: Frappy, yeah.
1: Frappy is a nice coffee drink.
0: Yeah, it's a nice coffee drink for sure. Angie likes them.
1: Yeah.
0: Became a hallmark of Greek coffee culture back in the 1950s. Supposedly, the Frappy was created by a tired Nestle sales representative at a 1957 trade show.
1: Okay.
0: And I guess, you know, the coffee cravings just couldn't find a way to access the hot water for his instant coffee. So he mixed cold water and ice and shook it, and there it goes.
1: It's called Frosty.
0: Yeah, exactly. That's a better word for it, a Frosty.
1: Yeah.
0: But they call it a Froppy.
1: So they're actually Froppy. Made a day about it?
0: Yeah, that's what they've done.
1: Well, here's the day for us, buddy.
0: Yeah.
1: National Inner Beauty Day.
0: Oh, exactly.
1: Is that not us?
0: That it's to a T. Yeah. To a T. Because yeah. We don't have any outside beauty, so we have to have some inside beauty.
1: Yeah, on the inside, we're eye candy, man.
0: That's good.
1: Okay.
0: That's good. I like it.
1: Yeah, hit the button.
0: All right, coming up in the next half hour, we've got our Jeff Code Classic Song of the Morning.
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3: Good morning, I'm Lorena Dixon. Here's what's coming up over the next 48 hours. It's everything you need to know.
4: Good morning, I'm Alyssa Brush. 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Today, Wellness Wednesdays at the Isabel Turner Branch brings older adults together for coffee, breakfast, games, crafts, and social time. 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Tomorrow night, classic rock fans can head to the Kingston Grand Theater for a double bill featuring tribute acts celebrating the music of Tom Petty and the Heartbreakers and the Cars. 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If you're already thinking about Halloween, Fort Fright returns to Fort Henry this week. The haunted attraction features scare actors, special effects, and immersive sets, with some nights offering near-total darkness for an extra thrill. In local sports, the Kingston Frontenacs are on the road tomorrow against the Barrie Colts. The Queenscales are back home Saturday when they host the Windsor Lancers. You can get all the details on these events at kingstondaily.ca. Just click the 48. In the newsroom, I'm Melissa Brush, and that's what's happening around town.
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17: Well, with this check on your drive, it continues to be problem-free in the early going with no live lane issues eastbound or westbound on the 401 anywhere between Belleville and Brockville. Your forecast for today, it looks like we're going to see showers and maybe a thunderstorm later this afternoon. Wind gusts of 50 kilometers an hour picking up this morning with the high reaching 19. Chance of showers and a thunderstorm this evening. Look for the overnight low down to 9 degrees. Tomorrow we'll see a mix of sun and clouds, although there is a slight chance of a midday shower. Wind gusts of 50 kilometers an hour continues with the high reaching 17. 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
2: Rise and shine. Or just rise. We don't judge. Wake the fun up with Big G and Maddie on Kingston's New Country 98.9.

0: James Backer Band and Ahead of Our Time. Case of the New Country, 98.9. It's a Wednesday, middle of the week. Yeah, we made it. And man, oh man. Weather? Something wrong with my voice today, right?
1: Yeah, I hear that.
0: Yeah, mainly cloudy and chance of showers this morning, about 60% chance. So, yeah, it looks like we're going to see some of the wet stuff. And windy again, too.
1: What about tomorrow? Because tomorrow's my wedding day, right?
0: It's the big day, huh?
1: The big day, yeah. My granddaughter Claire is getting married, Nick and Claire, tomorrow. Over at a nice big barn in Picton.
0: Oh, in the county.
1: Yeah, in the county.
0: Mm, beautiful over there. Mix of sun and clouds, so you should be okay. There's a chance of showers, though, a slight chance. When's the wedding, in the morning or afternoon?
1: 3:30.
0: Oh, okay.
1: Yeah.
0: Should be all right. But gusty winds, though, again, up to 50 mm-hmm. clicks at times.
1: Mm-hmm.
0: So hold on to your bonnet.
1: Hey, I got a story here for you. How about this? Speaking of weddings.
0: Yeah.
1: How about this, the ugly mother-in-law story?
0: What?
1: Yeah, this is a story about mother-in-laws and weddings, okay? Yeah. Like, let me give you an example about what happens with the mother-in-law. Here's one side of the story here. The mother-in-law, this is the wedding, the mother-in-law offered to help by dropping invitations at the post office, right?
0: Yeah.
1: So fast forward to the wedding. The groom's side of the church is full. The bride's side of the church is literally empty. And she started to cry. And the mother-in-law.
0: I guess so. None of her family showed up.
1: Yeah, the mother-in-law says, oh, I'm sorry, honey, don't worry about it, but people are probably busy, you know. I mean, she finds out weeks after the wedding, she says, her father-in-law asked me to get his eyeglasses out of their truck. During the hunt for the glasses, guess what?
0: What?
1: She found all the wedding invitations stuffed under the passenger seat.
0: So she never sent them out.
1: For her side of the family.
0: Oh, okay.
1: Yeah, can you imagine?
0: Yeah. Well, yeah. Here's another mother-in-law, not impressed by the area the photographer's picked, and says, why aren't we by the pretty flowers? This is where people come to hide and pee in the bushes. So she proceeds to venture off on her own to find a better spot. She gets lost, and we have to search for her so we can make it back on time to the wedding. So, anyway, maybe she was in the bushes having a pee. I don't know.
1: Exactly. How about this? The mother-in-law arrived 10 minutes before the ceremony, missed the pictures getting ready with the husband, wore black pants, a sweater, and sunglasses.
0: Well, here's another cutie.
1: Oh, boy.
0: After the ceremony, my mother-in-law said, I need to go lie down. Where's my room?
1: Oh, the
0: husband asked, you mean a room you can use? No. Where's my room? She purchased a one-way plane ticket to the wedding, and she expected to move in with us on our wedding day.
1: No. So
0: she was asking for her room.
1: Man.
0: I'm sorry, I'm a mother-in-law, but there's no room for you.
1: Yeah, I guess not. That's for sure. Wow. Well.
0: There you go. Have fun on Thursday, buddy.
1: Oh, certainly we'll try. That's for sure.
0: So,
1: I'm the DJ, by the way. I'm the DJ for the wedding.
0: Oh, are you?
1: Oh, yeah. Big G's back behind spinning the discs.
0: All right.

0: putting a smile on your face and making your day shine a little brighter.
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0: Hey, Jason Blaine. The road that raised you up on Kingston's New Country, 90.9, 6:38 in the morning on The Big Show with Big G and Maddie. Good morning, everybody. Welcome.
1: Yeah, it's Wednesday, and welcome to October the 7th. Man, we're moving along already in this month.
0: Oh, crazy, yeah.
1: I know. The leaves are beginning to change now on the trees, and I assume if you go north of here, they're in almost full bloom now.
0: Well, last week, as you know, I was up in Barrie, Midland area.
1: Yeah.
0: And you're right. Absolutely, Maddie. It was the leaves have really started to turn up there. Yeah.
1: Okay. Busy day today. We've got so much happening. Jeff Code's Song in the Morning Classic just a few minutes away. But I'll tell you what. Sports. What a great time of the year for the sports fan.
0: Oh, I know.
1: I just realized why my voice is all messed up this morning.
0: You were yelling at the Leafs last night.
1: Yes.
0: You were yelling.
1: I was yelling at the TV. I walked in the house. I turned the TV on. They're losing 3-0.
0: I said,
1: what?
0: Are you kidding?
1: That was the first yell.
0: Oh, they were down 3-0?
1: Yeah.
0: Oh, I didn't see it last night. I was visiting our good friends last night.
1: So at any rate, they did come back. They tied the game up. They actually led at one point.
0: Wow.
1: And they tied the game up and went to overtime, and they squeaked out an overtime win. So, and your Montreal Canadiens lost, Ottawa lost.
0: Yeah.
1: So, yeah, it was a big night of hockey.
0: Well, I'm happy with my Habs because two things are good. One, they're scoring goals, number one, and two, they're getting some very good goaltending. So
1: they even look good losing.
0: Yeah, so they look good. I was happy they came back in the game, but that damn Taylor Hall, he got two goals last night. So.
1: Oh, Kingston boy.
0: Nah, Kingston boy, all right, did bring the cup here. I'm still mad at him. I played golf with his dad.
1: Yeah.
0: Yeah, great guy.
1: All right. So, baseball?
0: Yeah.
1: It's in full swing. Yankees down 2-0 to Tampa Bay. They go home now, and they're facing elimination.
0: I know they are.
1: And Dodgers and the Padres both won their game.
0: Yeah, I guess, Judge isn't, he's not even.
1: I haven't seen him playing.
0: Well, he's hurt, but they haven't got him in for the series.
1: Yeah.
0: So he can't play. He can't play until the next series if they get that far.
1: Oh, okay. All right.
0: Yeah.
1: So, Frontenacs, they're back in action tomorrow night up in Barrie. Jimmy Gilchrist, of course, will have the play-by-play for you. And the Golden Gales.
0: Yes, I know.
1: The Queen's Golden Gales.
0: Mm-hmm.
1: They really got going this year, don't they?
0: Boy, they sure do.
1: Undefeated.
0: Is it 5 in a row?
1: I think it is, yeah. And they're hosting the Windsor Lancers this Saturday.
0: Yeah.
1: And here's something.
0: Mm-hmm.
1: My nephew.
0: Yes.
1: Is going to be in town.
0: Yes.
1: For an evaluations.
0: Oh.
1: For the Queens football team.
0: Really?
1: Mm-hmm.
0: Well, he must be good, Matty.
1: He is pretty darn good.
0: Where is he from? Where does he live?
1: Right now up in Barrie.
0: Okay.
1: At least up in that area, Hennisville or something.
0: That's your brother's son?
1: My brother's, Joanne's brother's.
0: Oh, Joanne's
1: son's
0: brother.
1: Son.
0: Yeah, oh, okay.
1: Yeah. So I guess I don't know what. But anyway, he's a pretty good football player, athlete all around, I guess.
0: Yeah, I guess so.
1: His name is Tyson.
0: I was just wondering if he's from your side of the family, how big could he be?
1: Yeah, I know. But anyway, these boys are a good size.
0: That's why everybody...
1: And plus, he's got a...

0: like a, I think you have to have something like a 95% average before they'd even look at you.
1: Oh, yeah. So, I was just thinking that from the Maddie side of the family, if you're an athlete, you'd probably only play baseball because then you'd be able to play shortstop.
2: Come on, that's funny right
0: okay.
2: there.
0: Okay, yeah.
1: Shortstop.
0: Listen to the guy who had his ass on the end of the bench all the time. Yeah.
1: All right.
0: You're not exactly, you know what I'm saying? You might be a half inch taller.
1: And 4 inches wider. Okay. We're going to take a break, and we've got the Jeff Cole classic song in the morning coming up as soon as Maddie starts playing shortstop.
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4: Good morning, I'm Lorena Dixon. 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
5: Good morning, I'm Melissa Brush from the KingstonDaily.ca newsroom. Job seekers in Kingston can meet potential employers this month at a Halloween-themed job fair designed to make networking a little less scary. 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Tara Teeling, Academic Director, says the event will offer a relaxed way for job seekers to connect with employers.
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14: It remains a problem-free drive so far this morning on the 401. Just did a run through the traffic cameras between Belleville and Brockville, not finding any live lane issues or slowdowns to hold you up at this point this morning. Your forecast for today, we are looking at cloud cover, good chance of showers, maybe an afternoon thunderstorm. Winds pick up this morning with gusts to 50 kilometers an hour in the high reaching 19. Tonight, we're going to see a slight chance of showers this evening, maybe a thunderstorm this evening as well, then partly cloudy with the low down to 9. Tomorrow, a mix of sun and clouds, but with a slight chance of a midday shower. Those wind gusts to 50 kilometers an hour will continue tomorrow as well with the high reaching 17. 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
0: You know, my favorite day of the week is Sunday because I wake up early in the morning.
1: Yeah.
0: I grab my Java.
1: Mm-hmm.
0: I sit in my lazy boy chair and I turn on Jeff Code.
1: Of course.
0: Yeah. I love to hear Sunday in the Country from 6 a.m. to noon every Sunday right here at Kingston's New Country 98.9.
1: When you and I brought him on board 22 years ago to start the show, we never realized what an icon he would become. Right?
0: Everybody listens to Jeff Code on Sunday morning.
1: Exactly. Exactly.
0: Mean it.
1: Yeah. That's for sure. We've got a Jeff Code classic song in the morning that's a real classic here. I mean, this is the epitome of country music.
0: This is a classic of classics.
1: It is. Loretta Lynn. Loretta Lynn recorded this song. Actually, it wasn't even her first number one hit, but it was a big, big hit in 1970 because it was an autobiography of her life. It's called Coal Miner's Daughter, if you remember. Yep. Not only did the song become a hit, the movie became a hit, was the story about how she was brought up in Butcher Holler. And she was born in 1932 and raised in a tiny cabin in Butcher Holler. And you don't call it hollow, you call it holler, by the way, just to let you know. And her dad, Ted Webb, was a coal miner who worked long, brutal hours to provide for his wife, Clara, and their 8 children. She met a young guy by the name of Mooney, and she was only 13 years old, and they got married. By the age of 14, they had 4 kids, and Mooney decided to buy her a guitar.
0: Okay, back up.
1: Yeah.
0: She got married when she was 13.
1: Yes.
0: And by 14, she had 4 kids.
1: I'm sorry, by 18, she had 4 kids.
0: You kind of lost me there for a second.
1: Yeah, I made a mistake.
0: Wow.
1: The rest is basically history. But I got a story about, so she comes to Kingston in the 1970s.
0: Yeah.
1: In the mid-1970s, she comes to Kingston. The manager of the Memorial Center at the time, little Jimmy, I was emceeing the show, and he comes running, BG, we got a problem. I said, what's the matter, Jimmy? He goes, there's a little short guy, he just came in my office, and he's demanding cash, and he's got a gun. What? He's got a gun. I said, yeah, don't worry about it. Why not? That's Mooney. That's Loretta's husband. And yes, he carries a gun, and, but he's not going to use the... He didn't pull it out. No, I know, but I know he's got a gun. And that was Mooney.
0: Huh?
1: Loretta's husband went everywhere with her, traveled with her on the road, took care of everything that she needed to take care of, and that was just the way it went, right?
0: Mm-hmm.
1: But this was the song that kind of really put her on the map, Coal Miner's Daughter. And you can hear it every Sunday morning on Jeff Code.

0: 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Join me right here on New Country 98.9 for Sunday in the Country. 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

Hey, John Morgan. I don't want to kid myself. 657 on the drive-in for a Wednesday. Kingston's New Country, 98.9. 7 o'clock news, traffic and weather together, and back on the other side. Stump the Dummies, weird and wacky, and some showbiz stuff for you. Here's Hardy, favorite country song at Kingston's New Country, 98.9.

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1: I'm Lorena Dixon, keeping you in the loop this morning. Stone Mills Township has declared itself an unwilling host for hyperscale data centers for 1 year. The motion introduced by Councillor Krista Lee Woodcock calls for stronger provincial and federal regulations covering environmental, social, and economic impacts. The motion passed by one vote. Woodcock's concerns include a potential 250-megawatt data center near the township's Greater Napanee boundary. Kingston Fire and Rescue is reminding residents about safe battery charging during Fire Prevention Week on now until Saturday. This year's theme focuses on reducing the risk of lithium-ion battery fires. Fire Chief Kevin Donaldson says people should use certified chargers and never leave devices charging unattended overnight or on soft surfaces. The department is also hosting an open house and pancake breakfast Sunday from 9 a.m. till noon at Station 3 on Gore Road. We're taking a look at the candidates running in this year's municipal election in Kingston. Today, we're featuring candidates in the Collins Bay Ridge District. Joel Anthony Bruce is a longtime resident and a self-described moderate thinker. He says he's worried about how tax dollars are being spent in the city.
2: We tie in grassroots and community-based decision-making into how we're looking at things like infrastructure and spending and some of the social programs that we've chosen to invest in.
1: Lisa Osanek is being challenged by Bruce in the October 26th vote. 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In sports, in the NHL, Toronto beat Nashville 5-4 in overtime. Carolina was over Montreal 6-4. Detroit beat Ottawa 5-3. And in baseball action, the Dodgers beat Atlanta 3-1. San Diego was over Milwaukee 4-3. The next time you're scrolling through your phone, visit KingstonDaily.ca and see what Kingston is talking about. 401 Traffic and Weather together next.
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8: The 401 continues to run problem-free this morning between Belleville and Brockville. Not seeing any live lane issues or slowdowns eastbound or westbound. Your forecast for today, cloud cover, good chance of showers, maybe an afternoon thunderstorm. It's going to be windy with gusts picking up to about 50 kilometers an hour this morning, high reaching 19. Partly cloudy overnight, there is still a chance of a shower or thunderstorm this evening. Overnight low down to 9. Tomorrow, a mix of sun and clouds. Again, a slight chance of a midday shower with wind gusts picking back up to 50 kilometers an hour and the high reaching 17. Winter doesn't wait for the first snowfall, and neither should you. 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
0: Where Kingston's country lives. 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

0: Yeah, I can feel it in the air. That's Kane Brown, Kingston's new country, 98.9. Well, here we go. It's a Wednesday, and the weather forecast, we've got a little bit of everything going on today.
1: I guess so.
0: Mainly cloudy skies. As I check the weather Doppler window, there's a 60% chance of showers today with risk of a... What's going on with my voice today? Now my tongue's acting up. My tongue is having a race with my brain right now.
1: Yeah.
0: And my tongue is losing. Right. Yeah. Risk of a thunderstorm late this afternoon and southwest winds gusting to 50 this morning. So here we go again with that wind. High today, 19, and right now it's 12 in downtown Kingston.
2: Hey, gang, let's check out what's happening in Hollywood.
3: There's no business like

0: All right. Well, I've got a story from 1980, as a matter of fact. Michael O'Keefe, who played Danny Noonan in the first Caddyshack movie.
1: Caddyshack? I love that movie.
0: I know, 1980. Says that cocaine use was rampant during the filming of the 1980 comedy.
1: Get out.
0: And he claims that it was even included in a miscellaneous item in the movie's budget. If you can imagine.
1: Well, it's Hollywood.
0: Yeah, O'Keefe admitted that he filmed some scenes while high, but said the experience became a wake-up call and marked the last time he ever used drugs. He also pointed to the death of the co-writer and producer, Doug Kenny, who passed away in 1980 as a major reason that he walked away. And by the way, they made Caddyshack 2 in 1988.
1: So do you suppose there was a drug problem with that movie as well?
0: It doesn't seem like I checked it out. It doesn't say anything about it, no.
1: Okay. Well, Netflix has released the trailer for Heartland. It's a new mystery thriller starring Jessica Chastain as country music star Misty Jones. She returns to Nashville after 20 years when her niece, aspiring singer Charlie Hart, goes missing. The movie, written and directed by Shanna Feste, mixes country music, family secrets, and murder mystery vibes. Chastain, she also played Tammy Wynette a couple of times, right? She played Tammy in the George and Tammy series TV.
0: I hated that series.
1: Oh, really?
0: Hated it.
1: Why?
0: I almost cried. I almost physically cried watching it.
1: Huh?
0: Well, because, you know, I mean, we were close to the situation back then, right? Mm-hmm. And then at the end, it does at least bring Nancy into the picture to help George out. But, oh, boy, that was sad. It's a sad. I watched the whole documentary, then, George and Tammy, and it's sad. It really is. I know it's a true story, but it's sad.
1: Yeah she won, I think she's won awards for her portrayals of many people. Chastain's character is apparently not the type to politically ask questions. She's going to search for answers one minute and shoot out somebody's windows the next. So she's a wildcat in this one. Cat also includes the cast of Ross Lynch, Garrett Hedlund, and Jennifer Nettles. And Heartland premieres...
0: I like her.
1: Yeah, from Sugarland.
0: Mm-hmm.
1: Heartland premieres November 13th on Netflix.
0: One other note from our entertainment is that the Marshals... The series Marshals is back on Prime.
1: Yeah.
0: And they had their first episode this past week. Yeah.
1: So, you know what? Just look. I just saw a picture just recently of Jennifer Nettles.
0: Yeah.
1: With Unofficial Steve. And
0: what?
1: My daughter Lorianne was in the picture as well.
0: Really?
1: It was from Havelock many years ago.
0: Oh, wow.
1: Yeah.
0: Hello. Boy, he can get himself in some real good pictures, he.
1: I'll tell you, man.
0: Yeah.
1: He got horned in there every time.
0: Yeah, I guess he did. Yeah.
1: Unofficial.
0: Here we go. Lainey Wilson and John Mayer.

0: Megan Patrick. What a great... I like that tune.
1: Canada's own.
0: Your Daddy's Smile on Kingston's new Country 98.9 Wednesday morning, Maddie.
1: Yeah, every time I hear her, I think of fishing.
0: I know you do, yeah.
1: Yeah, we went ice fishing with her one year.
0: Yes, we did.
1: And I was out fishing yesterday again.
0: You were?
1: No fish.
0: No fish yesterday?
1: What the hell is going on? I lost my touch, buddy.
0: Yeah, I guess so.
1: So, yeah, it was a good day in the water, though. A little rough, but today, even rougher. Winds gusting up to 50 this morning out of the southwest under mainly cloudy skies. We've got the 48 for you in just a few minutes' time.
0: Mm-hmm.
1: On the other side, Stump the Dummies.
0: And we got a couple of tickets for the next home game for the Frots, which will be on the 14th, I believe it is, a week this Friday night. And it's going to be country music night, as a matter of fact, at the, we'll talk about it next week, but we want you to, you know, don your cowboy hats, your boots, and, come on and say hello to us because we are going to be there, for a new country 98.9 night.
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3: Good morning, I'm Lorena Dixon. Here's what's coming up over the next 48 hours. It's everything you need to know.
4: Good morning, I'm Alyssa Brush. 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Today, Wellness Wednesdays at the Isabel Turner Branch brings older adults together for coffee, breakfast, games, crafts, and social time. It's a simple way to stay connected, meet people, and enjoy a welcoming morning in the community. Also today, the Great Lakes Museum's Aquaculture Farming the Waters exhibit offers a hands-on look at how Canadians farm aquatic environments. Tomorrow night, classic rock fans can head to the Kingston Grand Theatre for a double bill featuring tribute acts celebrating the music of Tom Petty and the Heartbreakers and the Cars. Expect plenty of familiar hits and sing-along moments. If you're already thinking about Halloween, Fort Fright returns to Fort Henry this week. The haunted attraction features scare actors, special effects, and immersive sets, with some nights offering near-total darkness for an extra thrill. In local sports, the Kingston Frontenacs are on the road tomorrow against the Barrie Colts. The Queensgales are back home Saturday when they host the Windsor Lancers. You can get all the details on these events at kingstondaily.ca. Just click the 48. In the newsroom, I'm Alyssa Brush, and that's what's happening around town.
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2: 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Traffic and weather together.
15: Well, it continues to be a smooth commute this morning. Not seeing any issues on the traffic cameras on the 401 anywhere between Belleville and Brockville. Still going to find both eastbound and westbound moving at the speed limit. Your forecast for today, cloud cover expected, good chance of showers, maybe a late day thunderstorm, the high getting up to 19. It's going to be windy as well with gusts to 50 kilometers an hour. Slight chance of a shower this evening, maybe a thunderstorm, then partly cloudy overnight, low drops down to 9. Tomorrow we're going to see a mix of sun and clouds. There is a slight chance of a midday shower popping up. Wind gusts are going to pick back up to 50 kilometers an hour tomorrow with the high reaching 17. 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

0: Yeah. Come on. Come on, baby. Hey, tell you what, Biggie.
1: Yeah.
0: I know you're an Ella fella.
1: Yes,
0: I'm an Ella fella.
1: Yes.
0: And you're wearing your headphones.
1: Yes.
0: And you're singing along with the song.
1: I am, yeah. I
0: Do me a favor.
1: Yes.
0: Don't do it anymore.
1: Okay.
0: Because you're singing while Ella's singing.
1: Yes.
0: I'm trying to listen to Ella, and here's you.
1: Yeah, I know, because I like that song.
0: Well, I like the song, too.
1: Yeah.
0: And every time it plays, you spoil it for me.
1: Oh, I'm sorry.
0: By singing along.
1: I apologize.
0: Don't know what to say. You just aren't a good singer.
1: No, I know.
0: Just a heads up for you, okay?
1: Okay, thank you.
0: Just like that, I'm back to loving life again. Yeah, baby. Okay.
1: You got to love
0: How do you
1: it.
0: Like my singing now?
1: not that good either.
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0: Okay. Didn't take long to come up with an answer yesterday.
1: No, I know.
0: Here's what's up for grabs.
1: Yeah, make it a little tougher today, will you?
0: Okay, we'll see. Tickets are up for grabs for Friday's game against Oshawa, October 16th. And that's their next home game, by the way, at Slush Puppy Place. And it's country music night, right?
1: It is,
0: It's a country 98.9 night.
1: Yes.
0: At Slush Puppy Place. We'll hope to see you there. All right. Here's the number to text, 866-852-BOOTS. 866-85-BOOTS. All right. Here's the question.
1: Yes.
0: Women are four times more likely than a man to have this in their car. What is it that women are four times more likely to have in their car
1: than
0: a man?
1: I don't think the guys are going to get this.
0: What are the answers here?
1: I don't think the guys are going to get this one.
0: Okay.
1: Let's start the answers right now.
0: Lipstick?
1: No. Makeup. Lipstick, air freshener. Lip.
0: A knife. Makeup.
1: Brush, yeah. Underwear, yeah.
0: Yeah, that's good.
1: A mess.
0: Air freshener?
1: Yeah, chapstick. Yeah, that's what I was thinking.
0: A blanket, that's good.
1: That's not it. Change of clothes, shoes,
0: boyfriend. Yeah, I like that one. Tampon. Oh, come on now.
1: Tissue,
0: pepper
1: perfume.
0: Spray. Well, that's a good answer though.
1: Yeah, pet. I knew this would be tough.
0: A pet is close.
1: I knew this would be tough.
0: I know. We had to make it a little tough. Booster cables.
1: That's a good one. Water bottle. Yeah.
0: Wet wipes.
1: Car seat.
0: Phone charger. Nylons.
1: A child. Yeah, tarp. Yeah. A tarp. Yeah. Napkins. No.
0: Car seat.
1: Car seat again. Yeah. Keep them coming now. Keep them coming. We have wine.
0: Sunglasses.
1: Food. Yeah. Clothes. Money. Yeah. Okay.
0: Lotion. Extra key. These are good guesses.
1: Yeah.
0: Tool kit.
1: Tool
0: there you go.
1: Kit, that's a good one.
0: But the closest I've seen so far is...
1: A gun? Arnie? Arnie says a gun. No.
0: Okay, Arnie, yeah.
1: A curling iron?
0: Ice scraper.
1: Yeah.
0: Straws.
1: No. Dog leash, you know.
0: Boy, we're getting a workout today on this one.
1: Snacks.
0: Yeah. Okay.
1: Reed. What's that?
0: I don't know.
1: Maybe talking about Reed across the hall. I don't know.
0: Is he that popular, is he?
1: Yeah.
0: Shovel.
1: Garbage.
0: Yeah.
1: Dog bed. No. Seats.
0: Okay. I'm going to give you a hint
1: now. Give a hint.
0: We had a question similar to this. A while ago.
1: Umbrella.
0: And if a guy has this in his bedroom, it's a turnoff.
1: Yeah.
0: All right?
1: Dog food.
0: That's close.
1: Hairbrush. Water, no.
0: What's stuff?
1: There it is. There it is.
0: Which one? Where?
1: 3271, you got it. Stuffed animal.
0: Yeah.
1: A stuffed animal. You've got it. 3271, you've got it. And you've got two tickets.
0: Well, there's one here with a stuffy. Now, what does that mean?
1: I have no idea.
0: That came in before.
1: Yeah. Stuffed animal, you've got a 3271.
0: Stuffy, yeah, you should have been more elaborate there.
1: Yeah.
0: It's Stuffy. What the hell is Stuffy?
1: 3271, you've got it. Two tickets to the game. We'll give you a text here in just a minute. 734. All right. Dirks is here. And She Hates Me on Kingston's New Country 98.9. Wednesday morning with Big G and Maddie. Good morning.

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1: Good morning, I'm Lorena Dixon. Time for What's Good in and around Kingston, where we catch up with local newsmakers and people doing interesting things in the community.
2: Good morning, I'm Alyssa Brush from the KingstonDaily.ca newsroom. Kingston job seekers are being invited to face their career fears at a Halloween-themed networking event later this month. The Career Collective, a Job Connections Fair Halloween edition, will bring job seekers and employers together from October 30th from 10 a.m. to 2 p.m. at Academy of Learning Career College. Tara Teeling, Academic Director, says the Halloween theme is meant to help people feel more comfortable while looking for their next opportunity.
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13: It remains problem-free this morning. If you are traveling the 401 anywhere between Belleville and Brockville, you're not going to find any live lane issues or slowdowns. Both directions are moving at the speed limit. Your forecast for today, we are looking at cloud cover, good chance of showers, maybe a late-day thunderstorm. It's going to get windy with gusts to 50 kilometers an hour and the high reaching 19. Partly cloudy overnight. There is still a chance of a shower this evening, maybe a thunderstorm as well. Temperature dropping down to 9. Tomorrow, we're going to see a mix of sun and clouds, again with a chance of a midday shower. Wind gusts picking back up to 50 kilometers an hour with the high reaching 17. 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

0: Well, does that make me a quitter?
1: No, you're not a quitter, Matty.
0: Well, my Leafs didn't quit on me last night.
1: Yeah.
0: They came back. They actually won a game. But, well, they're playing 500 hockey now. They beat the Nashville Predators, who had a 3-0 lead at one point, 5-4 in overtime. Now, that's why my voice is gone today.
1: Yeah, I know. You were yelling.
0: Yelling and screaming at the TV last night.
1: Yeah, I know.
0: So your Montreal Canadiens lost. Ottawa Senators lost. So it's just the start of the season. So
1: yeah, exactly.
0: You can't get too excited. Well, not like I did last night.
1: We lost to the Stanley Cup champions. And let me say this. We came back like, we didn't come back far enough, but we scored two goals there to make it a 5-4 game. And then all of a sudden they got an empty netter to make it 6-4. But yeah.
0: Well, like I told you earlier.
1: Taylor Hall got two goals. The first one in the clincher. Yeah, so there you go.
0: So you're mad at Taylor Hall.
1: Yeah, I'm mad at Taylor Hall because he didn't bring the cup here to Kingston, and he should have.
0: And he beat your Montreal Canadiens.
1: Yeah, that's true.
0: Okay. So I'll tell you what. I'm looking at the weather forecast right now, and I'm looking out the weather Doppler window.
1: Yes.
0: Right on.
1: I know.
0: Mainly cloudy, and it says 60% chance of showers today and risk of a thunderstorm late this afternoon. And southwest winds gusting to 50 this morning as well. And a high of 19. Is tomorrow the wedding?
1: Tomorrow's the wedding, yes.
0: All right. So here, I'll give you a synopsis.
1: Yeah, give me a synopsis.
0: All right. Mix of sun and cloud. Chance of showers late in the morning. Wednesday afternoon in the evening or morning?
1: Yeah, afternoon, yeah.
0: Okay, the afternoon, slight chance of showers.
1: No, it's not going to rain.
0: It's going to be windy again, though, especially over there in the county. Gusting at 50, so
1: I better have my hairpiece smacked down.
0: You better have it nailed on, buddy. That's good enough to 50. All right. Okay. But a pleasant day, high 17, other than that.
1: Okay.
0: Right now, 13 in Kingston.
1: It's that time of the morning.
2: And wacky. Yeehaw! With Big G and Matty.
1: Wacky's brought to you every morning by our good friends in downtown Verona, and they have been there, my good friends, for the last 90 years.
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1: Yes, Revell Ford Lincoln have been there for 90 years, since 1936. 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They're ready to clear them out, and they're making deals after deals. So head out to Verona right now to Revell Ford Lincoln and get yourself a deal.
3: Deals are cheaper in the country, Revell Ford Lincoln.
0: I'll pose this question to you.
1: Yes.
0: And our listeners. Have you ever been mistaken for somebody else? I know your name's been mistaken before. They called you Jerry instead of Gary.
1: Yes, that's right.
0: All right. How about this guy? A man named Shepard Grimm.
1: Yes.
0: Said in a TikTok video that he was walking through a grocery store, one he goes to almost every day. A woman told him to come to her office. So she sat him down and started giving him a job performance review. He didn't work there. She told him while he was meeting expectations, they wanted him to push to do a little bit more.
1: Okay.
0: Mr. Grimm said, okay, I got it. Then he went out and started shopping again.
1: Yeah, okay.
0: Now, 5 minutes later, the lady spotted him and said, what are you doing? He said, I'm shopping. She said, on the clock. He said, no, I don't work here. Then she figured it out finally. Said, oh, my God.
1: Yeah, yeah. Yeah, I can imagine when he went into the interview, the boss says to him, so what are your short-term goals?
0: Yeah.
1: And his reply was, well, I need a couple of bananas and a jar of mayonnaise.
0: I'm just wondering if the shopping cart guy called in sick, you know? You might want to make a quick $30, buddy.
1: I guess so. Yeah. Well, one thing, I hope that he got the employee discount when he checked out, right?
0: I know.
1: Yeah.
0: Oh, well. So probably there's going to be an opening at that store for a new manager real soon.
1: I think you're right, Matty.
0: Huh?
1: Here's Jordan Davis on Kingston's New Country, 98.9.

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1: I'm Lorena Dixon, keeping you in the loop this morning. The YMCA of Eastern Ontario's first community classic raised over $223,000 for programs supporting children, youth, and families across the region. Monday's sold-out tournament brought together 144 golfers, sponsors, and community partners for a day of golf and giving. Members of the Tragically Hip and the Kingston Frontenacs were also there at the Cataraqua Golf and Country Club in Kingston. Cooler fall temperatures may mean fewer mosquitoes, but ticks remain a concern across the southeast public health region. Officials say black-legged ticks can remain active whenever temperatures are above freezing and can spread Lyme disease and other infections. Residents are urged to check for ticks after being outdoors, shower within 2 hours, and use approved insect repellent to reduce the risk. Members of the unbeaten Queen's Gales football team are helping out, collecting donations for the Partners in Mission Food Bank. They'll be at the Metro store on Barrie Street tomorrow from 9 until 1:30. The store is one of three holding food drives this week. Another is taking place Friday at the Metro store on Gardner's Road. Over 2,500 pounds of food was collected last week at their Bay Ridge location. We're taking a look at the candidates running in this year's municipal election in Kingston. Today, we're featuring candidates in the Collins Bay Ridge district. Lisa Osanek is a 5-time incumbent. She says she wants to see some environmental concerns addressed in the new term.
2: I just want to make sure that there's some really good environmental policies that get transferred into that official plan.
1: Osanek is being challenged by Joel Anthony Bruce. You can read more about all the candidates on our special municipal elections page at KingstonDaily.ca. In sports in the NHL, Toronto beat Nashville 5-4 in overtime. Carolina was over Montreal 6-4. Detroit beat Ottawa 5-3. In Major League Baseball action, the Dodgers beat Atlanta 3-1. San Diego was over Milwaukee 4-3. The next time you're scrolling through your phone, visit KingstonDaily.ca and see what Kingston is talking about. 401 Traffic and Weather together next.
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0: 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Traffic and weather together.
9: Well, there are still no issues to slow you down this morning if you happen to be traveling the 401 anywhere between Belleville and Brockville. Both eastbound and westbound, you're going to find moving problem-free and at the speed limit. Your forecast for today, we are looking at cloud cover for the most part. Good chance of showers, maybe a late-day thunderstorm. Winds pick up later this morning with gusts to 50 kilometers an hour, the high reaching 19. We got a slight chance of a shower this evening, maybe a thunderstorm as well, then partly cloudy overnight, low dropping down to 9. And could see a shower midday tomorrow, but otherwise a mix of sun and clouds. Those wind gusts pick back up to 50 kilometers an hour with the high reaching 17. 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

0: Hey, Randy Houser. How country feels on Kingston's New Country 98.9. It's 8:09 in the morning on the Big Shoe on a Wednesday morning.
1: Well, how do you feel about this weather forecast? Mainly cloudy, and there's a 60% chance of showers today. Risk of a thunderstorm later today, and southwest wind. I'm looking out the window right now. It's blowing out there pretty good.
0: Yeah,
1: it's going to get up to 50 later today. High 19. And right now it's 13 in downtown Kingston.
0: Well, it's Wednesday morning. That means it's Are You Smarter Than a DJ, Maddie? And okay. I know you were mentioning earlier this morning, for those of you who weren't listening, that there's some kind of a protest in the
1: air.
0: Well,
1: the station manager was also listening last week.
0: Okay.
1: And he says it's under suspension, it's under review,
0: mm-hmm.
1: and it's under protest.
0: I'm under suspension for this?
1: Yes.
0: Okay.
1: For cheating on Are You Smarter Than a DJ? Would you like to admit to the listeners how you cheated?
0: Okay, listen, I wouldn't call it a cheat. I would call it an assist. What happened was...
1: An assist?
0: I had my daughter Terry on the phone, right?
1: Yeah.
0: She was my lifeline. And you asked some questions. I popped up the text line.
1: Mm-hmm.
0: I just popped it up just this, and... Lo and behold, the text line answers started coming in.
1: Yeah.
0: So I just picked an answer off the text line, which happened to be correct.
1: So you wouldn't have had the correct answer if not for the text line. Is that right?
0: Okay, I admit that. Yes.
1: So there's a disqualification.
0: Okay, all right.
1: For last week's Are You Smarter Than a DJ?
0: Mm-hmm.
1: So you come out with a failing average.
0: All right, okay.
1: And my helpline, Jamie from the CIBC Bank in Napanee.
0: Yes.
1: I know we lost the week before that.
0: Yeah.
1: And she suggested that I should become a member of Mensa.
0: Okay.
1: Because she was kind of impressed with my answers.
0: All right.
1: So I wrote a letter to Mensa, an application.
0: Yes.
1: And they rejected it.
0: They did they?
1: Yeah. As soon as they saw the fact that I failed grade 4, grade 7, and grade 9, they said, sorry, Maddie, but
0: that's it.
1: It ain't happening for you.
0: No.
1: So here's what we're going to do.
0: Here's your dunce cap.
1: And don't ever text us again.
0: Yeah. All right.
1: All right. So tell you what.
0: Yeah.
1: I need a lifeline today.
0: Yeah, you do.
1: And because you ran out of Smarties, I got no Smarties left.
0: Yeah, okay.
1: So if somebody would like to play along, give us a call.
0: Okay, they're going to take a call, are you?
1: Yeah, we'll take a call. And if we can't get a call, we'll take the first text through.
0: 866-852-6687.
1: But I'm feeling pretty sharp today.
0: 866-852-6687.
1: Yeah, at least one last night. I'm ready to go.
0: I will admit, I've saw some of the questions here, and I've sort of downgraded them a little bit to help you.
1: What do you mean you downgraded?
0: Well, I mean, there's a couple of questions here that there's no way you're going to get.
1: Really?
0: Yeah.
1: Oh. Is anybody calling?
0: Good morning. I had a call there, and it dropped off. So I don't
1: come on, I need a lifeline here.
0: Yeah, let's try it here. 866-852-6687.
1: All right.
0: And Maddie needs a little assistance here this morning. So I'm willing. Or you can take the text if you want.
1: Yeah.
0: Have you got the text line up?
1: Yes, I do.
0: Okay, all right.
1: But I'm not looking at it. If the questions start, I'll get out of it.
0: You're not looking.
1: I'm not going to pull a big G.
0: Yeah, don't give me that crap. You're not looking at it. Here's the first question. I'm going to give you the first question. Okay?
1: Yeah, go ahead.
0: All right, here's the first question. Which animal has dark rings under its eyes to reduce the glare of the desert sun? A raccoon, an antelope, a meerkat, an African elephant, or a coyote?
1: What was the second one?
0: It's an antelope.
1: Yeah, well, somebody just texted in a raccoon. Oh, I forgot I wasn't looking at that line.
0: Yeah, right, exactly.
1: An antelope? That's what I'm going with, because a raccoon doesn't live in the desert, does it?
0: That's exactly the key word there. You're right, Maddie. This one thing's right about it. Okay, so you're taking an antelope?
1: Yeah.
0: All right, wrong.
1: Oh.
0: It's a meerkat. And I have no idea
1: what's a meerkat?
0: I have no idea what a meerkat is.
1: Well, somebody did text that in, by the way.
0: They did?
1: Yeah, a couple of people.
0: Well,
1: I
0: thought you're not looking at that thing.
1: Oh, I forgot.
0: Yeah.
1: Oh, it's okay.
0: All right.
1: I'm looking at it, and I'm still lost.
0: Here's Here's the second question. This is going to be an easy one for you, but I've eased them up.
1: All right.
0: What disease was particularly common among sailors in the 18th century?
1: Don't even tell me.
0: What?
1: Scurvy.
0: Exactly right. You're right.
1: I got it?
0: Yeah.
1: All right.
0: Because it said strabismus, hives, scurvy, or hepatitis.
1: Yeah, okay.
0: And the answer is scurvy. You're right. It's one.
1: Because I had that once. I know.
0: Okay. Question number three. You had
1: that
0: scurvy
1: was funny.
0: Ones?
1: Yeah. Oh. No, we had scurvy. I didn't live in the 18th century. Come on. That'll bring it along.
0: Okay. Since it heats very quickly and evenly, top chefs often prefer cookware made of what? Glass, bronze, copper, or titanium? Copper, brass, copper, glass, bronze, or titanium. Which of these metals do top chefs like because it heats up very quickly and evenly?
1: All right, I'm going to say,
0: you're looking at the, you're looking at
1: they got me all confused here now. I got about 18 different answers I can choose.
0: okay,
1: I'm going to go with, my first guess was, glass, but people are saying copper or brass.
0: Mm-hmm.
1: What's the answer?
0: Well, what are you saying?
1: Glass.
0: You're saying glass? Wrong, it's copper.
1: So the listeners were right.
0: Exactly.
1: I should have went with them.
0: Yeah.
1: So what's my standing? What am I now?
0: Well, you're one for two. One for three.
1: All right.
0: Here's the next question. This is going to be good. I'll let you look at the text line for this one.
1: Well, I was looking at the text line and I still got it wrong.
0: Nuclear reactors rely on which process to produce a continuous release of energy? Redox reaction.
1: Yeah, and these were easy, folks. These are supposed to be easy.
0: Nuclear combination. Well, I made them a little tougher now. Nuclear combustion, chain reaction, or acid-base neutralization. Which of these will nuclear reactors rely on which process to produce continuous release energy?
1: All right.
0: Yeah.
1: Copper. That was the last one.
0: Copper's not there.
1: Okay.
0: Redox.
1: I'm going to go with Kevin here. Chain reaction.
0: You're right.
1: Way to go, Kevin.
0: Yeah, thank you very much.
1: Yeah.
0: I
1: did look.
0: All right.
1: Well, that was going to be my answer.
0: Your last
1: anyway.
0: Question, and this is an easy one. I threw this one in because I thought you needed it.
1: Yeah.
0: Which of the following battery sizes is the smallest? AAA, AA, D, or C?
1: AAA, AA, D, or C?
0: Yeah.
1: Well, I think I know this one.
0: Okay.
1: AAA.
0: Exactly.
1: Because I watched the WWE.
0: Yeah, okay.
1: Wasn't he AAA? Is that wrestler?
0: All right, so you got 3 out of 5.
1: Oh, so I got a passing grade?
0: You got a passing grade.
1: Well, I want to thank the listeners for helping me out here.
0: All right.
1: But I did get 2 on my own.
0: Yeah, you did. Exactly.
1: I would have got more if I would have went with the copper.
0: Oh, button it up. If you had to listen to your listeners on
1: way to go, Maddie!
0: Text line.
1: You passed.
0: Here's Cody Johnson. Give me my horse back.
2: He's a ranch hand in a pinch, man. 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

horseback. 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
2: Good morning, I'm Lorena Dixon. Here's what's coming up over the next 48 hours. 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
3: 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In local sports, the Kingston Frontenacs are on the road tomorrow against the Barrie Colts. 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Just click the 48. In the newsroom, I'm Alyssa Brush, and that's what's happening around town.
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5: Well, taking another look at your drive, it is still problem-free this morning. No issues eastbound or westbound on the 401 if you're traveling between Belleville and Brockville. Continuing to find both directions moving at the speed limit. Your forecast for today, we're looking at cloud cover for the most part. Good chance of showers, maybe an afternoon thunderstorm. We do expect winds to pick up with gusts to 50 kilometers an hour this morning, high reaching 19. Slight chance of a shower this evening, maybe a thunderstorm as well, then partly cloudy overnight. Low dropping down to 9. Tomorrow we'll see a mix of sun and clouds. There is a slight chance of a midday shower with wind gusts picking back up to 50 kilometers an hour and the high reaching 17. 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

0: Oh, yeah. They sound a little bit like Old Dominion there, don't they?
1: Yeah, they do. Yeah, you're right.
0: Washboard Union. 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Kingston's New Country, 98.9, Biggie and Maddie, and Wake the Fun Up, October 7th. And you know what? Looking out the window right now,
1: yeah,
0: I see a little blue in that sky.
1: I see some sunshine, Maddie.
0: Mm-hmm. Other than that, partly cloudy and a chance of showers later on. Risk of a thunderstorm this afternoon. And the southwest winds will be gusting up to 50 at times this morning. High of 19. Right now we're 13 in downtown Kingston.
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1: Okay, October 7th. I'm looking at my list of locals here, and well, she doesn't live here, but she lives at the ungated community during the summer.
0: Yes.
1: Natalie Ann, a very nice young lady. She's a teacher, and wow, what's that?
0: Oh. So are they cutting the grass next to you there?
1: Yeah, they are. Yeah. So, I thought a plane was landing here every second. So, Natalie Ann, happy birthday to you. And Ben Sands is also celebrating. All the best to you, Ben. And our boss, Rob Mize.
0: Yes.
1: Is that Rob Mize on the hotline?
0: Yeah, he's on the hotline saying, you guys better say something nice about us or you're fired.
1: Okay. So Rob is based out of Coburg.
0: Yeah.
1: And, yeah, he's the big guy.
0: He's the big boss, yeah.
1: And happy birthday, Rob.
0: Yeah. And you know what? One thing about Rob Mize, he knows how to party, does he not?
1: Oh, yeah.
0: He knows how to party.
1: How to dress, too.
0: Yeah, he does.
1: I'll tell you.
0: He's got the Hawaiian shirts and the whole deal, yeah. Okay, and one more here. The lovely lady and the queen of the gated community.
1: Oh, yeah.
0: Heather Laurie's birthday today.
1: Oh, Heather.
0: Heather's celebrating today. Jamie, I hope you treat her well. Yes, and not only that, if you go to the Holiday Inn in the dining room there, the best waitress in all of Kingston is right there to help you out.
1: Mm-hmm.
0: You know, I got the great story about Heather was that one of the big things that they loved was they loved the Hag. They loved Merle Haggard.
1: Mm-hmm.
0: And so, as you know, he came to Kingston and got to meet him finally, shake his hand, get a picture taken with him, the whole deal. And so I was bragging a little bit, and you know me, I don't like to brag, but
1: okay.
0: Don't shut up, don't you?
1: Okay.
0: Don't you take that one step further, okay? But so I was sort of bragging a little bit around the greater community about meeting the Hag. Well, you know, it was what, a 30-second handshake and a picture, and it's nice to meet you, Hag, and blah, blah, blah, right?
1: Hold on a sec, will you?
0: But guess...
1: I got to shut the door. The whole station is laughing out there.
0: So I'm downtown...
1: No, he doesn't like to brag. I told you that.
0: So I'm down talking to Heather.
1: Yeah.
0: And Heather said, oh, yeah. And she very quietly said, yeah, I served him breakfast. What? Yeah, he came down in the Holiday Inn breakfast, and guess who served him this whole breakfast? Like, spent an hour with him.
1: You?
0: Heather.
1: Oh.
0: Heather Laurie. She served the Hag breakfast.
1: Wow.
0: You know?
1: She had to keep the fork or anything?
0: And
1: or?
0: I'm bragging like I got a 30-second hello, how are you, handshake, and a picture with him, you know?
1: So, Heather, did you get the fork, the spoon, anything?
0: Yeah, right. Exactly.
1: All right.
0: Yeah, all right.
1: So birthdays. What do we got for celebs?
0: Well, for celebs, let's start off with Taylor Hicks, who won American Idol.
1: Oh, yeah.
0: Yeah, he's 50 years old today.
1: He's not a kid anymore.
0: Yeah, no.
1: How about Toni Braxton?
0: Yeah, Toni Braxton, yeah.
1: You know, she sold over 60 million records worldwide.
0: I believe that, yes.
1: Yeah. She's one of the highest singing female rhythm and blues artists of all time.
0: One of the most wonderful judges in all the world, Simon Cowell.
1: Oh, yeah.
0: His birthday today.
1: All right.
0: Not only that, a very rich record executive, also, of course, a TV host, and he also owns part, not all, of the... the shows.
1: What you got? Like, it's called Psycho Company or something.
0: Yeah.
1: America's Got Talent, The X Factor, American Idol.
0: Yeah, 67 years old today.
1: Okay. Yo-Yo Ma.
0: Yo, she's...
1: How did we ever forget Yo-Yo Ma?
0: She's the greatest cellist in all the world. She is.
1: She is?
0: Yes, she is.
1: I thought Yo-Yo was a guy.
0: Okay, maybe he is.
1: It's not Yo-Yo.
0: I always brag about being right.
1: Yeah. Well, there you go. You want to play smarter than DJ right now?
2: Yo-Yo was a girl.
1: They didn't mean ma's in the sense of ma.
2: Oh.
1: Oh, she's my ma?
2: Yeah.
1: She's my mom? It's Yo-Yo Ma.
2: Yeah?
1: Yeah, I'm pretty sure he's a guy. Google it up there.
2: Yeah, okay.
1: All right. Well, I'm sure the text line will come up full with this one.
2: Yeah, exactly.
1: All right.
2: You're right. He's 71 years old today.
1: Yeah. Yeah. I was hoping you were going to say.
2: There's Yo-Yo, okay? I'm just showing you a picture.
1: Yeah, I can see. I know he was a guy.
2: Yeah, all right.
1: So then.
2: Very good.
1: I thought you were going to say I had breakfast with her one day.
2: How about Vladimir Putin's birthday today?
1: I was going to breakfast with him someday.
2: Yeah.
1: President of Russia.
2: Yeah, 74.
1: War criminal, madman. 74.
2: Yeah, okay.
1: But don't tell that to Trumper.
2: No. Okay. All right.
1: It's getting out of hand here.
2: Who else?
1: John Mellencamp.
2: Oh, John Mellencamp's birthday today.
1: Oh, yeah.
2: Yes. Remember we met him in Nashville, yeah.
1: Yeah? We did?
2: Yes, we did.
1: He's a guy?
2: He was at He was at the stage that day that we did our show from the stage.
1: Oh, I thought it was Joni Mellencamp. I'm sorry.
2: All right.
1: Okay, enough.
2: One more, Joan Baer, and I can't.
1: Joy Behar.
2: Joy Behar, yeah. She's on The View.
1: Yeah.
2: Yeah, she's 84, and she should be quitting when she's ahead.
1: And very opinionated.
2: Exactly.
1: Oh, 84, huh?
2: Yeah.
1: All right.
2: Yeah.
1: Well, happy birthday, everybody. You're celebrating a birthday anniversary on the special occasion.
2: Here's Luke Combs. Rethink some things. I think we're going to rethink this segment.

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1: Good morning, I'm Lorena Dixon. Time for What's Good in and around Kingston, where we catch up with local newsmakers and people doing interesting things in the community.
2: Good morning, I'm Melissa Brush from the KingstonDaily.ca newsroom. Job seekers in Kingston can meet potential employers this month at a Halloween-themed job fair designed to make networking a little less scary. The Career Collective, a Job Connections Fair, Halloween edition, runs October 30th from 10 a.m. to 2 p.m. at Academy of Learning Career College. Tara Teeling, Academic Director, says the event will offer a relaxed way for job seekers to connect with employers.
3: One of the things that we have found is that job hunting itself is, you know, as some of the students have said, it's a horror movie.

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14: Well, with this final check on your drive, it is still problem-free this morning. If you are traveling the 401 anywhere between Belleville and Brockville, you won't find any live lane issues eastbound or westbound. Checking your forecast, we do expect showers today, maybe an afternoon thunderstorm. Winds picking up with gusts to 50 kilometers an hour and the high reaching 19. Partly cloudy overnight tonight. There's a slight chance of a shower this evening, maybe another thunderstorm with a low down to 9 degrees. Tomorrow, we're going to see a mix of sun and clouds. There is a chance of a midday shower popping up. Wind gusts back up to 50 kilometers an hour and the high reaching 17. 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Stay on time and up to date with 401 traffic and weather together this afternoon starting at 4.
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0: Hey, when a mama's boy meets a daddy's girl, it's 8:51 in the morning. The Shoe here on a Wednesday with Big G and Matty.
1: You know, I'm checking the weather droplet window again, and man, not looking too bad out there. A mix of sun and cloud for now, but there is a chance of showers later on, risk of a thunderstorm, and windy and gusting up to 50 at times. It's got to be getting close to that because it's blowing pretty hard right now. High today 19, current temperature 13 in Kingston.
2: It's time now for the Cuckoo Criminal with Big G and Matty. They walk among us.
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1: Well, Biggie, it's time for the Cuckoo Criminal, or it could be a cuckoo story, or just a cuckoo guy.
0: Yeah, this is a cuckoo guy. Let me listen to this. Now, I'm, as you well know, my granddaughter Claire is getting married tomorrow. Right. Claire and Nick are hitching up over it.
1: Hopefully he's not to this guy.
0: Thursday wedding in Picton tomorrow. And yes, I will be here tomorrow morning. It's going to be a long day, but nevertheless. Here is kind of like a marriage story.
1: Mm-hmm.
0: This is a list that a husband actually wrote publicly that he gave up after he got married. Are you ready for this? Now, I hope Nick doesn't listen to any of these things here, because if he does, he's going to get a slap alongside the head. Because I know what Claire's like, and that ain't going to work. Okay, yeah. How about this one? I'm going to kick it off. How about this one?
1: Oh, do you want me to help you with this?
0: Yeah, sure. Oh, okay. I want you to help. Yeah.
1: So
0: yeah.
1: These are things he gave up.
0: These are things that he publicly admitted. Okay, I got married, so I gave these things up.
1: Okay,
0: I gave up my free time during the week to work 9 to 5 so we could get ahead financially. That's what I gave up. My free time.
1: I'll tell you what else he gave up.
0: What's that?
1: Every woman that I could have slept with since you and I got together.
0: Oh,
1: that's what he gave up.
0: Oh, come on.
1: I know.
0: Matty, that's not nice.
1: Well, I didn't say it.
0: I know you didn't say it.
1: He put it in the divorce papers.
0: Yeah, I know. I gave up staying out late, as I wanted several times, because you wanted to get home.
1: Ah.
0: Yeah.
1: I gave up regular conversations with many women just so that you could have certainty that I wasn't even getting close to cheating on you.
0: Okay.
1: Okay.
0: I gave up watching sports and whatever I wanted to many times just to watch what you wanted to watch.
1: I sacrificed miles on my car.
0: Yeah. I gave up money that I could have spent on myself.
1: I gave up time doing whatever I wanted just to be with you.
0: Yes, yeah, okay. I gave up all the secrets that I had because I had to tell you everything.
1: Yeah, and I also gave up acting like a jerk to be humble and studious to your family rather than prideful.
0: And finally, this is it.
1: Yeah.
0: She let that man get away.
1: She did?
0: And no wonder.
1: Oh, man.
0: She should have let that man get away a long time ago, right?
1: Well, this should help the divorce go smoother anyway.
0: Because he had to finally take his boots off and didn't put them under her bed. Here's John Barney.

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1: Mix of sun and cloud right now, but there is a 60% chance of showers later on. Risk of a thunderstorm this afternoon. Southwest wind gusting to 50 this morning and a high 19. Partly cloudy. Chance of showers early this evening and overnight, and risk of a thunderstorm, low 9. And tomorrow, mix of sun and cloud for Claire's wedding day. Chance of showers late in the morning and in the afternoon. Wind 30 to 50. High 17. Current temperature 13 degrees in downtown Kansas.

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1: Well, what do you got for us this morning? Something is happening, I know, this weekend at the Spire. What do you got?
0: Well, for Thanksgiving weekend, if you're looking for something to do with the kids, how about taking them to the Spire for a Saturday morning live theater presentation of the classic story, Peter Pan. It's a play for all ages. It's at 11 o'clock, and it's on Saturday morning at the Spire. And I mentioned this before, but I always took my kids to live theater. I took them to see the symphony. I wanted them to be exposed to the arts. And there's nothing better than to the classic story of Peter Pan. Saturday morning at the Spire at 11 o'clock.

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0: Threat featuring Riley Green and Half of Me. Well, tomorrow night, Fort Fright returns to Fort Henry. It's on this October. 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
1: It is. It's very scary.
0: Mm-hmm. 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
1: Wow.
0: Tickets are $25 a piece. Are you going to be hiding behind one of those
1: I'd love to.
0: Costumes, Biggie?
1: I love to. I've been there about, it was a few years ago, mind you, but it took the grandkids, and it is

0: 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Ugh, the burden of being this cool is exhausting.
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0: Okay, the Washboard Union and a shot of glory on Kingston's New Country 90.9 Wednesday morning. I had a shot at going to Toronto to see the Leafs and the Ottawa Senators in action called the Battle of Ontario. Well, you could be on your way there, Matty. Tell us how.
1: Well, it's not hard to do. All you have to do is drop by UFIT Kingston High Performance and Wellness Center. That's where fitness meets performance, and they're at 720 Progress Avenue, okay?
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0: How about right around the corner here, Global Pet Foods. Your pet deserves wellness. And there it's Sir John A. and Princess Street. And all you do is you go in there with your camera.
1: Yeah.
0: You will see the sign that says, enter the Battle of Ontario. You will take a picture of the entry fob,
1: yeah,
0: and you're in the draw for the end of October.
1: How simple is that, huh?
0: It's as simple as that.
1: We'll just show up in one of these great businesses.
0: Absolutely.
1: Your chance to win the Battle of Ontario. And here's... Well, Cole Wetzel, Ella Langley together at 98.9.

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New country at work. It's Dave Devine. The world's done gun streaming. That's right. It seems like cable TV and satellite TV have become a thing of the past. I cut the cable several years ago and just went to streaming now. Even award shows are starting to move to the streaming platforms. Amazon will be now hosting the Emmys starting next year. So in Ringling, new country at work.

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11: Showers with the risk of a thunderstorm this afternoon. Windy, today's high is 19. Showers with possible thunderstorms tonight as well, dropping to 9. Mix of sun and cloud tomorrow with showers possible. Windy again tomorrow, high about 17. And then a chance of showers on Friday with a high 14.

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New Country at Work. It's Dave Devine. So production on the highly anticipated The Batman Part 2 has been temporarily paused, which means the release date will be moved forward, obviously. Matt Reeves, who's the director, says he's got to focus on a family matter before he can continue making The Batman Part 2. It's Tucker Wetmore now with Wind Up Missing You. New Country at Work. I know I'm

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not great work. It's day divine. Apparently, if you do this as soon as you get home, according to a study, it'll help you lose weight. Now, I read the study, and I'm like, I don't understand any of this. It doesn't make any sense. 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And I'll tell you what that answer is coming up in about 15 minutes or so. Zach John King now, new country at work.

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song, but you've arrived. 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

New country at work. It's Dave Devine. Apparently, according to a study, if you do this as soon as you get home, it'll help you lose weight. And the answer is take off your shoes. Now, I read the article. It didn't make much sense. Went on about blood vessels, this and all this kind of stuff, and medical jargon that I did not understand. So I put it all into AI and asked it to dumb it down, and it did, and told me, basically, this is all just a bunch of BS. Well, that's a much better answer, and it makes more sense in my head. Stay Snell, Dean, now, new country at work.

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9: Showers with the risk of a thunderstorm this afternoon. Windy, today's high is 19. Showers and possible thunderstorms tonight as well, dropping to 9. Mix of sun and cloud tomorrow with showers possible. Windy again tomorrow, high about 17. And then a chance of showers on Friday with a high 14.

New contract work. It's Dave Devine, the Jelly Roll Bunny XO. Divorce is becoming finalized. They're selling their Tennessee home worth just under $7 million. 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Whatever that is. It's Jelly Roll now with hands up. New country at work. Let me

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New Country at Work. It's State of Mind. Michael Douglas released his new memoir called One Hell of a Ride. In it, he admits to having a brief relationship with Kathleen Turner during the making of Romancing the Stone, which isn't shocking. But what is shocking, he also admitted to doing cocaine with O.J. Simpson. Those two are so dissimilar, never thought they would hang out, let alone do what he admits to doing, which is kind of weird. I guess that's why he called it One Hell of a Ride, right? Zach Tom.

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1: New country at work, it's Dave Devine. So according to a survey, the first thing people notice about a messy house is this. Certainly the first thing I notice. You can always tell when someone's got a cat. I'll tell you that much. Got the answer coming for you in about 15 minutes. Kenny Chesney now with Carry On. New country at work. 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
1: I'm Ken Hashizumi, keeping you in the loop this afternoon. There will be an increased presence of police and bylaw enforcement in Kingston's University District starting next week. The city is launching their University District Safety Initiative to curb any unlawful parties and gatherings during homecoming and Halloween. There will also be parking restrictions along several streets, and access to the Gordowney Pier and Breakwater Park will be closed on weekends. A sold-out golf tournament featuring members of the Tragically Hip and the Kingston Frontenacs has raised over $223,000 for the YMCA of Eastern Ontario. The inaugural Community Classic welcomed 144 participants to Cataraqui Golf and Country Club in Kingston Monday. Proceeds will go support camps, youth programs, memberships, and other community services. Stone Mills Township has declared itself an unwilling host for hyperscale data centers for 1 year. The motion, which passed by one vote, calls for stronger provincial and federal regulations covering environmental, social, and economic impacts. Councillor Christy Lee Woodcock's concerns include a potential 250-megawatt data center near the township's Greater Napanee boundary. We are taking a look at the candidates running in this year's municipal elections in Kingston. Today, we are featuring candidates in the Collins-Bay Ridge District. Joel Anthony Bruce is a longtime resident and a self-described moderate thinker. He says he's worried about how tax dollars are being spent in the city.
2: We tie in grassroots and community-based decision-making into how we're looking at things like infrastructure and spending and some of the social programs that we've chosen to invest in.
1: Bruce is challenging incumbent Lisa Osanek in the October 26th vote. You can read more about the candidates on our special municipal elections page at KingstonDaily.ca. Winnipeg is home to Colorado tonight in NHL action. Also, Edmonton is on the road in Anaheim. Tampa Bay and the White Sox can complete the sweep of their respective AL Division Series. The Rays are in the Bronx, while Chicago is home to Cleveland. In the National League, Dodgers have a 2-1 lead heading into today's game in Atlanta, while San Diego hosts Milwaukee down 2-1 in their best of five. The next time you are scrolling through your phone, visit KingstonDaily.ca and see what Kingston is talking about. Your weather is next.
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1: Mainly cloudy this afternoon. We could see showers and thunderstorms later on. Windy at times, getting up to a high of 19 degrees. Later tonight, partly cloudy. Chance of showers and thunderstorms. Windy and a low of 9. For tomorrow, a mix of sun and cloud. Again, chance of showers. Windy and a high of 17. Friday sees a mix of sun and cloud. Chance of showers and 18. Right now, we are sitting at 14 degrees.
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country at work, it's Dave Devine. According to a survey, the first thing people notice about a messy house is this. 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It's Lainey Wilson and John Mayer. Phone, keys, wallet. 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
5: Showers with the risk of a thunderstorm this afternoon. Windy, today's high is 19. Showers and possible thunderstorms tonight as well, dropping to 9. Mix of sun and cloud tomorrow with showers possible. Windy again tomorrow, high about 17. And then a chance of showers on Friday with a high 14.

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New country at work. It's Dave Devine. So Mr. Taylor Swift, Travis Kelce's brother, Jason Kelce, made his debut as an in-game analyst for the NFL Network. Didn't go without an on-air blunder, though. He called the Washington Commanders by their former name. Which stuff happens, man. It's his first day. Give him a little leeway here. It's John Morgan, Jason Aldean. New country at work.

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Country at Work. It's Dave Devine on a survey. 2 out of 5 people admitted to eating this while angry. Oh my goodness. I got a whole list of things I can angry eat. Anyway, the answer is coming up in about 15 minutes or so. Right now, the brand new song from Tucker Whitemore is called Who Told You That? New Country at Work.

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country at work. It's Dave Devine on a survey. 2 out of 5 people admitted to eating this while angry. 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It's Morgan Wallen. 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Damn it.

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1: Showers with the risk of a thunderstorm this afternoon. Windy. Today's high is 19. Showers and possible thunderstorms tonight as well, dropping to 9. Mix of sun and cloud tomorrow with showers possible. Windy again tomorrow, high about 17. And then a chance of showers on Friday with a high 14.

0: the country at work, it's Dave Devine. 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It's Duckman.
1: It's not what you think. 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Steen Brody, new country at work.

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It's Dave Devine. 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It's the Battle of Ontario. 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

0: country at work at State Divine. 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
0: Cody Johnson, new country at work.
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New country at work. 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I am out for now. You have yourself a great rest of your afternoon. Turning things over to the undeniable and unmistakable Trinette. 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

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We're getting closer to the Thanksgiving long weekend, quality time with family around the table. When it comes to Thanksgiving food, what could completely disappear from the table and you wouldn't miss it? Maybe cranberry sauce? Maybe turnip? We'll talk more about that coming up. Good times at Dan Line, Zach Top, New Country Afternoons.

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Gord Bamford is in Kingston on Friday night at the Ale House. We want to send you to that show. A pair of tickets up for grabs a little later this afternoon on New Country 98.9.

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0: New Country 98.9, Kingston's pinpoint weather.
8: 19 degrees the high today under mainly cloudy skies. We could see showers and thunderstorms this afternoon. Later tonight, partly cloudy, chance of showers and thunderstorms down to 9. Tomorrow, we can see a mix of sun and cloud with chance of showers, windy at a high of 17. For Friday, a mix of sun and cloud, chance of showers and a high of 18.

Country Afternoons, Florida Georgia Line with Tim McGraw. May we all. When it comes to Florida Georgia Line, Brian Kelly's wife Brittany revealed that the two of them repaired their friendship recently. Tyler reached out to Brian last November, asked him to go on a hike. That led to Brian and Brittany spending several days with Tyler and Haley Hubbard in Idaho. They worked through a lot of hurt and misunderstandings, and now it looks like they're together again. Florida Georgia Line with some shows coming up. Scotty McCreery, Hootie and the Blowfish, Bottle Rockets, New Country Afternoons.

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New Country Afternoons. Dan and Shay recently played RBC Amphitheater in Toronto and back in August released their new album, Young, which includes a Cody Johnson collab, The Old Guys. Here is Dan and Shay with Say So, New Country Afternoons.

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Country Afternoons. Well, it's no surprise if anybody's going to take Ella out of the top spot, who it ended up being. That's Ella with Co Wetzel on Jaded. Choosing Texas just finished an extraordinary 24-week run, number one on the Billboard Hot 100. Taylor Swift did take over the top spot, but 24 weeks, that's a pretty stat going into it, and really impressive for Ella Langley. New Country Afternoons.

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10: 19 degrees the high today under mainly cloudy skies. We could see showers and thunderstorms this afternoon. Later tonight, partly cloudy, chance of showers and thunderstorms down to 9. Tomorrow, we can see a mix of sun and cloud with chance of showers, windy at a high of 17. For Friday, a mix of sun and cloud, chance of showers and a high of 18.

Kingston's New Country 98.9. Trinette's Trivia. You could win a pair of tickets to Country Night with the Kingston Frontenacs. They're hosting the Oshawa Generals Friday, October 16th. We've got a pair of tickets to that game if you can answer this question. The average dad has 5.7 of these. What do you think the answer might be? Text it in to 866-85-BOOTS. The average dad has 5.7 of these. Text in your guess for Trinette's Trivia. You could be off to Country Night with the Kingston Frontenacs October 16th, 866-85-BOOTS. 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

Kingston's New Country 98.9. Trinette's Trivia. A pair of tickets up for grabs. Kingston Frontenac's hosting the Oshawa Generals on October the 16th for Country Night. And we asked the question, the average dad has 5.7 of these. Well, our winner knew the answer is dad jokes. And you'll probably hear a few of those over the Thanksgiving long weekend. The average dad has 5.7 dad jokes. Congratulations to our winner. More chances for you to win Kingston Frontenac's tickets. 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

Jackson's New Country 98.9. Tim Hicks, the pilot. Gord Bamford, he's coming to Kingston on Friday night with special guest Dallas Alexander. We've got a pair of tickets up for grabs. Keep listening for your chance to win those tickets. He's playing at the Ale House on Friday night. We'll have that chance before 5 on New Country 98.9.

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1: I'm Ken Hashizumi, keeping you in the loop this afternoon. In preparation for the influx of people expected for homecoming, the city of Kingston are launching their University District Safety Initiative starting next Thursday. For 2 weeks, there will be an increase in police and bylaw enforcement in the district to curb any unlawful parties and gatherings. Access to the Gore Downey Pier and Breakwater Park will be closed to the public during weekends, and there will be parking restrictions along several streets. The recent Globe and Mail 8th Annual Ranking of Canada's Top Growing Companies saw a local boating app make it to number 62 on the list. Gananoque's Adam Allure created this app to help boaters on the St. Lawrence River and Lake Ontario. He says he's been proud of his company that continues to grow each year.
2: 8 years ago, I went to a first boat show. I had a website that was hacked together that I was pretending was an app just to see if people were interested in what we were selling. We're now the most downloaded boating application in Canada and the United States.
1: Allure has a main office with a staff of 15 in Kingston. We're taking a look at the candidates running in this year's municipal elections in Kingston. Today, we are featuring candidates in the Collins Bay Ridge District. Lisa Sanek is a five-time incumbent. She wants to see more environmental concerns addressed in the new term.
3: I just want to make sure that there's some really good environmental policies that get transferred into that official plan.
1: Osanek is being challenged by Joel Anthony Bruce in the October 26th vote. You can read more about the candidates in our special municipal elections page at KingstonDaily.ca. 3 games in the NHL tonight, including Winnipeg welcoming Colorado and Edmonton visits Anaheim. Baseball's division series, the White Sox host Cleveland. Tampa Bay travels to the Yankees. Atlanta is home to the Dodgers, and Milwaukee is on the road in San Diego. The White Sox, Rays, Dodgers, and Brewers can all advance with wins. The next time you are scrolling through your phone, visit KingstonDaily.ca and see what Kingston is talking about. 401 traffic and weather together next.
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0: 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Traffic and weather together.
6: The 401 West is currently closed just past Mallorytown Landing due to a crash, so look for alternate routes if you can. Otherwise, everything is looking good on the 401 from Belleville to Brockville. For weather, cloudy and windy tonight with chance of showers and risk of a thunderstorm, low 9. Tomorrow, mainly cloudy and windy with chance of showers during the day and partly cloudy with chance of showers overnight, high 18, low 7. And Friday, mix of sun and cloud with chance of showers during the day, then clearing overnight, high 16, low 6. The temperatures are dropping and winter driving is getting closer. 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
0: 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Traffic and weather together.
9: The 401 West is currently closed just past Mallorytown Landing due to a crash, so look for alternate routes if you can. Otherwise, everything is looking good on the 401 from Belleville to Brockville. For weather, cloudy and windy tonight with chance of showers and risk of a thunderstorm, low 9. Tomorrow, mainly cloudy and windy with chance of showers during the day and partly cloudy with chance of showers overnight, high 18, low 7. And Friday, mix of sun and cloud with chance of showers during the day, then clearing overnight, high 16, low 6. 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

Country Afternoons paying tribute to Dolly Parton in lots of different ways. Dolly's Broadway story taking shape. Three actresses have been chosen to portray Dolly Parton, different stages of her life in Dolly, a true original musical. Previews will begin on December the 7th, the official Broadway opening January 19th, 2027. If that date sounds familiar, Dolly's 81st birthday it would have been. Dolly actually helped select the cast before she passed away. New Country Afternoons.

New Country Afternoons, Brad Paisley, Mud on the Tires. I'm Trinette. We were talking about Dolly Parton a little while ago. Well, Brad Paisley will be one of the performers for CMA Presents I Will Always Love You, a celebration of Dolly Parton coming up October 21st. Dan and Shay, Say So, New Country Afternoons.

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0: cloudy and windy tonight with chance of showers and risk of a thunderstorm, low 9. Tomorrow, mainly cloudy and windy with chance of showers during the day and partly cloudy with chance of showers overnight, high 18, low 7. And Friday, mix of sun and cloud with chance of showers during the day, then clearing overnight, high 16, low 6. Winter doesn't wait for the first snowfall, neither should you. 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

New Country Afternoons, Owen Riegling, me without my hometown. I'm Trinette. This morning, driving to school with my daughter, we were looking at all the beautiful fall colors, and she said how much she loves this time of year. I do too, and the smells that come along with this time of year. So you get one perfect fall smell forever. Like, we smelled a fire burning this morning, like the wood. That kind of smell just smelled so good. Leaves is another one this time of year. Some people really like that smell. Apple pie, pumpkin, anything. I mean, we're going to have pumpkin pie baking in the oven this weekend. One fall smell forever. What would you want it to be? Send me a text, 866-85-BOOTS. 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

0: from the KingstonDaily.ca newsroom. 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
1: I'm Ken Hashizumi, keeping you in the loop this afternoon. Stone Mills Council has approved a one-year declaration making the township an unwilling host for hyperscale data centers. The motion calls for enforceable rules governing their environmental, social, and economic impacts. Councillor Rob Fenwick supported stronger regulations but opposed the declaration. The motion passed by one vote amid concerns about a potential Greater Napanee facility. Come out to see the undefeated Queens Gales football team as they tackle hunger for the Partners in Mission Food Bank. Players will be at the Metro Store on Berry Street tomorrow from 9 until 1:30, collecting food and cash donations. Metro is holding food drives at all three of their Kingston locations this week. Over 2,500 pounds of food was collected at their Bay Ridge location last weekend, while another will be taking place Friday at their Gardner's Road store. We are taking a look at the candidates running in this year's municipal elections in Kingston. Today we are featuring candidates in the Collins Bay Ridge district. Joel Anthony Bruce is a longtime resident and a self-described moderate thinker. He says he is worried about how tax dollars are being spent in the city.
2: We tie in grassroots and community-based decision-making into how we're looking at things like infrastructure and spending and some of the social programs that we've chosen to invest in.
1: Bruce is taking on five-time incumbent Lisa Osanek in the October 26th vote. You can read more about the candidates on our special municipal elections page at KingstonDaily.ca. Winnipeg is home to Colorado tonight in NHL action. Also, Edmonton is on the road in Anaheim. Tampa Bay and the White Sox can complete the sweep of their respective AL division series. The Rays are in the Bronx while Chicago is home to Cleveland. In the National League, Dodgers have a 2-1 lead heading into today's game in Atlanta, while San Diego hosts Milwaukee down 2-1 in their best of five. The next time you are scrolling through your phone, visit KingstonDaily.ca and see what Kingston is talking about. 401 traffic and weather together next.
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7: Everything looking good on the 401 from Belleville to Brockville, with traffic moving smoothly in both directions in Napanee, Gananoque, and Kingston. For weather, cloudy and windy tonight with a chance of showers and risk of a thunderstorm, low 9. Tomorrow, mainly cloudy and windy with a chance of showers during the day and partly cloudy with a chance of showers overnight, high 18, low 7. And Friday, mix of sun and cloud with a chance of showers during the day, then clearing overnight, high 16, low 6. 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
0: Where Kingston's country lives. That means Big G and Maddie in the morning, and New Country all day. New

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New Country Afternoons, maybe you're heading home for the Thanksgiving long weekend, and we're talking about a perfect fall smell, if you could only have one of them forever. I know it's a little strange, but hey, let's get into the theme of things. Wood smoke is a big one. Jen says, nothing says fall like somebody in the neighborhood finally lighting the fireplace. That's what happened this morning in our neighborhood. It was actually us that lit the fireplace too. Mike says Thanksgiving dinner, turkey, stuffing, gravy, all of it together. Put that smell in a bottle, please. Sarah says pumpkin pie, especially fresh out of the oven. What's that perfect fall smell for you? 866-85-BOOTS. New Country Afternoons.

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7: Everything looking good on the 401 from Belleville to Brockville, with traffic moving smoothly in both directions in Napanee, Gananoque, and Kingston. For weather, cloudy and windy tonight with a chance of showers and risk of a thunderstorm, low 9. Tomorrow, mainly cloudy and windy with chance of showers during the day and partly cloudy with chance of showers overnight, high 18, low 7. And Friday, mix of sun and cloud with chance of showers during the day, then clearing overnight, high 16, low 6. 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

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Once again, Reed and Ben have their annual blood drive coming up. This is the 14th annual. So our buddies Reed and Ben from 98.3 Fly FM will be back at Bay Ridge Secondary School. 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

Country Afternoons. Blake Shelton, the guy with a girl. Not only married to Gwen Stefani, he owns Honky Tonks. He spent 23 seasons on The Voice, and he has 30 number one songs. It's a busy guy, that Blake Shelton. Shaboozy now with Cowgirl, New Country Afternoons.

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1: New Country Afternoons. Have you ever been to Yellowstone? Well, recently, a viral injured bison there named Spinny has prompted some park officials to remind people that Yellowstone isn't a zoo. Officials say intervening with wild animals through feeding or rehabilitation can conflict with the park's mission of allowing natural processes to play out. So just let Spinny be. Give him a fun name, but leave him alone otherwise. New Country Afternoons.

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10: Everything looking good on the 401 from Belleville to Brockville, with traffic moving smoothly in both directions in Napanee, Gananoque, and Kingston. For weather, cloudy and windy tonight with a chance of showers and risk of a thunderstorm, low 9. Tomorrow, mainly cloudy and windy with a chance of showers during the day and partly cloudy with a chance of showers overnight, high 18, low 7. And Friday, mix of sun and cloud with a chance of showers during the day, then clearing overnight, high 16, low 6. 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

New Country Afternoons, Megan Patrick, your daddy's smile. She's been spending time with her brand new baby girl, Ember James, sharing updates every once in a while, too, but enjoying that baby bubble. Co-Wetzel, Ella Langley, Jaded, New Country Afternoons.

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1: I'm Ken Hashizumi, keeping you in the loop this afternoon. In preparation for the influx of people expected for homecoming, the city of Kingston are launching their University District Safety Initiative starting next Thursday. For 2 weeks, there will be an increase in police and bylaw enforcement in the district to curb any unlawful parties and gatherings. Access to the Gore Downey Pier and Breakwater Park will be closed to the public during weekends, and there will be parking restrictions along several streets. The recent Globe and Mail 8th Annual Ranking of Canada's Top Growing Companies saw a local boating app make it to number 62 on the list. Gananoque's Adam Allure created this app to help boaters on the St. Lawrence River and Lake Ontario. He says he's been proud of his company that continues to grow each year.
2: 8 years ago, I went to a first boat show. I had a website that was hacked together that I was pretending was an app just to see if people were interested in what we were selling. We're now the most downloaded boating application in Canada and the United States.
1: Allure has a main office with a staff of 15 in Kingston. We're taking a look at the candidates running in this year's municipal elections in Kingston. Today, we are featuring candidates in the Collins Bay Ridge District. Lisa Osanek is a 5-time incumbent. She wants to see more environmental concerns addressed in the new term.
3: I just want to make sure that there's some really good environmental policies that get transferred into that official plan.
1: Osanek is being challenged by Joel Anthony Bruce in the October 26th vote. You can read more about the candidates in our special municipal elections page at KingstonDaily.ca. 3 games in the NHL tonight, including Winnipeg welcoming Colorado and Edmonton visits Anaheim. Baseball's division series, the White Sox host Cleveland. Tampa Bay travels to the Yankees. Atlanta is home to the Dodgers, and Milwaukee is on the road in San Diego. The White Sox, Rays, Dodgers, and Brewers can all advance with wins. The next time you are scrolling through your phone, visit KingstonDaily.ca and see what Kingston is talking about. 401 traffic and weather together next.
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8: Everything looking good on the 401 from Belleville to Brockville, with traffic moving smoothly in both directions in Napanee, Gananoque, and Kingston. For weather, cloudy and windy tonight with a chance of showers and risk of a thunderstorm, low 9. Tomorrow, mainly cloudy and windy with a chance of showers during the day and partly cloudy with a chance of showers overnight, high 18, low 7. And Friday, mix of sun and cloud with a chance of showers during the day, then clearing overnight, high 16, low 6. The temperatures are dropping and winter driving is getting closer. 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

New Country Afternoons, that's Lainey Wilson. She's getting set to host the CMA Awards for the third time in a row coming up next month. Dallas Smith now, Good Time Goes on New Country Afternoons.

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0: 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Traffic and weather together.
8: Everything looking good on the 401 from Belleville to Brockville, with traffic moving smoothly in both directions in Napanee, Gananoque, and Kingston. For weather, cloudy and windy tonight with chance of showers and risk of a thunderstorm, low 9. Tomorrow, mainly cloudy and windy with chance of showers during the day and partly cloudy with chance of showers overnight, high 18, low 7. And Friday, mix of sun and cloud with chance of showers during the day, then clearing overnight, high 16, low 6. 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
1: New Country Afternoons, enter to win the Great Canadian Getaway. 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

Country Afternoons and your country throwbacks. David Ball, Thinking Problem. Love the 90s throwbacks in particular. Well, listen, this weekend we'll have them for you all through the Thanksgiving long weekend. Luke Combs, Rethink Some Things, New Country Afternoons.

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See some great live country music on Friday night. Gore Bamford's bringing As Long As There's a Bar tour to the Ale House with special guest Dallas Alexander. We've got your chance to win tickets to that show, too. 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
5: Everything looking good on the 401 from Belleville to Brockville, with traffic moving smoothly in both directions in Napanee, Gananoque, and Kingston. For weather, cloudy and windy tonight with chance of showers and risk of a thunderstorm, low 9. Tomorrow, mainly cloudy and windy with chance of showers during the day and partly cloudy with chance of showers overnight, high 18, low 7. And Friday, mix of sun and cloud with chance of showers during the day, then clearing overnight, high 16, low 6. Winter doesn't wait for the first snowfall, and neither should you. 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

Country Afternoons. I'm Trinette, just about to head out of here. And Riley Green, he can't win them all. He got rejected on The Voice. Country singer Kaylee Matthews earned a four-chair turn on Monday. She sang Vince Gill's When I Call Your Name. Riley made a pitch, even brought out a fake duck blind to block Adam Levine. But Kaylee ended up choosing Queen Latifah instead. Riley Green still has a pretty good chance, though. Here he is with Think As You Drunk on New Country Afternoons.

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1: Cloudy skies, chance of showers and thunderstorms this evening. Windy and a low of 9 degrees. Tomorrow, we can expect clouds, chance of showers, windy, getting up to a high of 18. Friday, sees a mix of sun and cloud, chance of showers and a high of 16.

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